0: pros coming back. You might, I don't know your goal is to get to the NFL, but you better fight as a freshman or a sophomore, because if you don't play well, they're going to replace your butt in the portal anyway, which I thought was a fascinating, you know, comment from Whit Weeks. Because you know what? I hadn't thought about that. He's right, Amber. That's something that
1: you can't. You're not going to get replaced by the portal outside of the transfer portal window.
0: Yeah, no. I get it.
1: You're not going to get replaced for 2 days or 24 hours before right. what's supposed to be your first difference. Game, and that's what's about to happen.
0: 100%
1: to one of the 100 kids on LSU right now.
0: I am 1,000,000%, as you know, against a pros coming back. It's comical to me that we're even talking about this because of this loophole from 2022. But I do respect what Whit was telling me, and that is, look, man, if you don't play well, your butt's gone no matter what.
1: I guess I should mention that Heather Dittich did say she was texting with Lane, and that Lane claims that he will not cut players based on the eligibility of these three guys on Thursday because he said that he's already under the roster number. So what does that mean? That means he's already cut those guys.
0: That means that nine guys have been zapped because they were at 112. You got to be at 105. He went up to 115, not 114, and he had to get rid of 10 guys.
1: Yep, and that means he's already done it in anticipation. And if he does, if they're not eligible, then he'll just roll into the season a few guys down. Coming up next, who is facing more pressure? Lane Kiffin at LSU or the Los Angeles Rams? Is LSU the most hated team in sports right now? We'll talk about it all right here on ESPN Radio.
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0: minutes of giving you our college football predictions here on Amber and Ian. Our college football season is officially kicking off this weekend. We are both headed to Baton Rouge, Louisiana. Are you headed out there on Thursday? Headed home?
1: I am. I got to go swing by the facility early Friday morning, doing the show from ESPN Baton Rouge, where you'll be doing the campus tour show on Friday. So I'll leave you a nice little present there in the studio. And then Paw Reigns for lunch, and let's go.
0: Let's go. So college football campus tour Friday night presented by Bloom. I don't know if I'm getting that name right yet, but I'll have it down by
2: Bloom
0: Friday.
2: Bloom Energy. Welcome
0: there
2: aboard.
0: There you go. Bloom Energy. I'll get this right, Urinaga and Justin, I promise. So that's coming your way right here on ESPN Radio at 8 p.m. Eastern, 8 to 10 p.m. Me and Jonathan Zaslow. Saturday, we will have the College Football Campus Tour presented by Bloom Energy from 4 to 7 p.m. Eastern right here on ESPN Radio live from Baton Rouge. And then Ian, Kelly Stafford,

0: Big 12 athletic directors have unanimously agreed to ban professionals from returning to Big 12 schools in all sports. This follows in line with similar concepts announced by the Big 10 and SEC.
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4: 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Stroud's fifth-year option for 2027. They did that back in April. 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He's Emmett Golden. I'm Q Myers. 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And Emmett, as you know, C.J. Stroud has been the conversation piece when it comes to the Houston Texans based off what we saw last from C.J. Stroud. And we saw him turn the ball over at the worst possible time in the playoffs, thinking the Houston Texans with that superior defense had an opportunity to possibly make it to Super Bowl 60. Obviously, they didn't get that opportunity. So everyone says, well, is C.J. the guy? Can he complement that defense? Can he not get in the way? Can he help them get to the Super Bowl? Can he be the reason why they're getting there? You know, as, like I said, as a compliment to that defense. And, well, that's the reason why they haven't extended him. He's another quarterback I look at as a good quarterback. But that last, you know,

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1: 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Tiger Woods will be back in court in the morning and, according to court documents, expected to change his plea and his deal.

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1: 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Tiger Woods will be back in court in the morning. According to court documents, expected to change his plea in his DUI case. The case stemming from that rollover crash in Florida back in March. Woods clipped a truck, rolled his Land Rover onto its side, crawled out of the vehicle. No injuries, but he was arrested. Authorities say Woods agreed to a breathalyzer, which showed no

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1: 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Tiger Woods will be back in court in the morning, and according to court documents, expected to change his plea in his DUI case. The case stemming from that rollover crash in Florida back in March. Woods clipped a truck, rolled his Land Rover onto its side, crawled out without any injuries, but was arrested. Authorities say Woods agreed.

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1: The team he just left and the first week
2: 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Yamal and Mbappe seem to be on a different planet.
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10: 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Notre Dame quarterback C.J. 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
10: Football podcast. Kirk Cousins will be QB1 week one for the Raiders as expected. He will be the ninth different player to start at quarterback for Vegas since week 15 of the NFL season in 2022. Raiders were pleased with the progress of rookie Fernando Mendoza, and GM John Spytek said his time is coming. Vikings expect J.J. McCarthy to be on the week one roster. This summer he lost the starting job and appears to be the third QB on the team's depth chart.
16: Michelle Smallman, and coming up Thursday. Last year, I said that the regular season didn't matter for the Ravens and Bills. With all their changes, I'll tell you if I still feel that way. It's Unsportsmanlike, 6 a.m. Eastern, right here on ESPN Radio, ESPN2, and ESPNU.
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18: Green Onion is in Kentucky. 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
19: 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How you doing, boy?
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18: 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They named you Green Onion because you like green onion potato chips, right?
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18: this is where it started.
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18: I did enjoy that. I'm not going to lie. Song of the
20: South. I don't know what this is. Yeah. Gone. Y'all know I'm on the show too, right? Do the people at ESPN Radio know I'm on the show too? I wonder. I do wonder sometimes.
18: Why do you wonder?
20: Well, just the selection has become... more and more, Matt, I feel like.
18: I'll tell you what, next segment, play Flavor in Your Ear by Craig Mack.
20: And then you'll throw a song at me that I don't listen to. Like, you always,
18: but I like
20: I don't
18: that
20: want
18: song.
20: Flavor
18: I like,
20: in my I, ear.
18: You know, go ahead and play it in the next. So we have some breaking news.
20: Yeah.
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18: This is a big deal. The NBA has ruled that the L.A. Clippers have violated the salary cap with a circumvention. Let me start that again because they may use this on the intros and I want to get it right.
20: Yeah.
18: Are you ready? Breaking news. The NBA has ruled against the Clippers as salary cap circumvention investigation is
20: You got it.
18: The problem is I'm trying to read this and this is not written well. Anyway, Clippers have been found guilty of colluding

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5: The NFC North, you can make an argument for any one of these four teams to win the division. And I know we said that last year, and the Lions fell off a bit because of injuries. The Vikings, of course, with the quarterback situation. The Bears, surprising, going from a 5-win team the season prior to winning the division. But when you look top to bottom, you really have a sound argument that any one of those teams, outside of maybe the two teams in the NFC West, the Rams and the Seahawks, could represent the NFC in the Super Bowl. And I'm so fascinated to see what Kyler Murray looks like in Minnesota. I'm so fascinated to see if Caleb Williams and Ben Johnson can repeat or do one better than they did last year. The Lions, can they bounce back? And of course, the Green Bay Packers, without Josh Jacobs and Micah Parsons early on in the season. Is this when we see Jordan Love exert himself and be the MVP so many people thought he could be? When I look at the North, I think that they have the best storylines out of any other division of football.
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0: Christine Lisi. The NBA's lengthy investigation into the LA Clippers is over, and the punishment is harsh. League fined the Clippers $30 million and took away five first-round picks, one each in the 2029 through 2030.
1: Kawhi Leonard in the league, that this trade will be going through in the next few days.
0: The Clippers plan to challenge the NBA's findings. Raiders named Kirk Cousins their starting quarterback for week one, as expected. Baseball, Diamondbacks beat the Phillies 1-0, so Philadelphia now four games back of NL East leading Atlanta. The Braves earlier today beat Washington 9-0.
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0: that's probably what we'll see from the Spurs as well. That, you know, Wembanyama and Harper, you know, and Castle, those are guys that they're going to want to be here no matter what, no matter how much they have to pay them. But some of the other guys, you know, like this year, Keldon Johnson was a sixth man of the year. Well, he's making a solid amount of money for a sixth man. I would imagine that in a handful of years, it'll probably be the three stars and then a lot of young rookie talent surrounding them so that they can fit under that second apron. As to whether it should be changed, I mean, I do think it should be looked at because it's very punitive. But at the same token, the NBA has had a different champion 7 or 8 years running now, and maybe that's kind of what they wanted. They wanted to kind of get away from the super team dynasty era. So whether or not they change it probably depends on whether they're really happy with that type of parity or whether they want to try to, you know, figure out ways to let teams hang on to the dynasty a little longer.
1: Dre, appreciate the time, man. Appreciate the insight to everything happening now with the Clippers and the punishment. Appreciate you, buddy.
0: Yes, sir. Thanks for having me.
1: 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Coming up next, we hear from you. 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Could be a school, could be your favorite team. 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
3: I'm Christine Lisi. The NBA's lengthy investigation into the LA Clippers is over, and the punishment from the league is harsh. Fined the Clippers $30 million and took away five first-round picks, one in each in the 2029 through 2033 drafts, after determining the team violated salary cap circumvention rules when they signed Kawhi Leonard 4 years ago. Owner Steve Ballmer also faces a one-year suspension from team and league activities. Leonard's been ordered to pay the league $700,000, but otherwise escapes further disciplinary measures. So where does this all leave his trade to Toronto, which had been on hold? ESPN NBA insider Sham Sharania.
10: His contract was not voided. He was not suspended. So all systems are a go. Everything is on track for Kawhi Leonard to be traded now. And the full expectation around the Raptors and around Kawhi Leonard in the league is that this trade will be going through in the next few days.
3: The Clippers plan to challenge the NBA's findings. Jacob Mizrowski, best pitcher in baseball this season, must see TV for most of the year on the Hill for the Major League leading Brewers against the Cubs on this Wednesday night. Milwaukee scored a run on a Luis Lara RBI single, another on a bases-loaded walk issued by David Peterson. Brewers leading the Cubs 2-0, bottom one. Brett Beatty's three-run double is up the Mets' lead to 6-1 now on the Rays, bottom of the fourth inning. Vladimir Guerrero Jr. 2-for-3 with a home run and four RBI. Blue Jays with a 7-1 lead on the Guardians. Toronto's 2.5 back of Cleveland for that final AL wildcard spot. Diamondbacks handed the Phillies just their third loss the last 18 games. 1-0. Braves rolled over the Nationals 9-0. Atlanta